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Download the WIVR app now. 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

Hey, this is Mike Tamano. Our annual live broadcast at the Will County Fair in Piatone is this Saturday afternoon from 3 until 4:30. You'll find us in the Busch Light Beer Garden. 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

River Country, WIVR, Stella Lefties, Boston. And hey, that song, it sounds a lot like Stick Season, peeps. Yeah, in case you haven't heard Noah Kahan's big hit, It's Best Just, and rightfully so. Stella gave him retrospective songwriting credits on that song for, like, its similarities. But she's been going viral right now after recently claiming in a Vanity Fair profile that when I was writing that song, I wasn't even thinking about Noah Kahan or that song at all. Which cannot, I mean, it could be true, but it was definitely somewhere in the back of her mind, because Stella has previously posted so many videos of herself covering that big song by Noah Kahan on social media. So I'm calling BS, but what about you? Let me know. And TGIF after 8 p.m. on our Friday with Co Wetzel and Jesse Murph, taking us back to the music on River Country, WIVR.

River Country, WIVR, Parker McCollum's asking, what kind of man, and TGIF peeps, we're getting off the weekend together, and it was another warm Friday for us, so hope you've been enjoying it to the fullest, but now, almost 8:30, it's your girl, Bass Jess, and I'm all yours until midnight, yeah. 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

River Country, WIVR, any day above ground is a good day. I've always heard that one. So with that in mind, hey, the bar is set. Here's Zach John King on River Country, WIVR.

River Country, WIVR, getting the hour started with some Corey Kent music here on this Saturday morning. That's Roy Gregory. Thank you so much for making River Country part of your weekend plans. We appreciate it. Here's Luke Combs.

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